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2: On December 15th, 2020, a definitive milestone was achieved. Executive Order number 122, series of 2020, was issued, strengthening the borders of the Republic of the Philippines through the Advanced Passenger Information System, or APIS. Aligned with Annex 9 of the International Civil Aviation Organization and United Nations Security Council resolutions, this marked the beginning of a global partnership. By July 2021, the Philippines partnered with the UN Office of Counterterrorism to adopt the UN Countering Terrorist Travel Program. This culminated in November 2024 when President Ferdinand R. Marcos Jr. authorized former DOJ Secretary Jesus Crispin Remulla to enter an agreement for the state-of-the-art UN Go Travel APIS solutions, officially signed on December 11th, 2024. This vital national security initiative was made possible through the generous funding and partnership of the Government of Australia, spearheaded by the newly created APIS Operations Center, or APOC, and guided by UN consultants, the Bureau of Immigration hit the ground running, engaging with flag carrier Philippine Airlines and Cebu Pacific Air as pilot partners. The system officially launched on March 20th, 2025, ushering in a new chapter in Philippine border control. What followed was an unprecedented feat of implementation. In just over a year, by June 13, 2026, the system expanded from two airlines to 42 international carriers. Today, APIS covers an astonishing 95.36% of all flight operations nationwide. This rapid connectivity was highly commended by the United Nations, a milestone that traditionally takes other countries years or even a decade to achieve. APIS has fundamentally revolutionized the Bureau's border defense capabilities by integrating the UN Go Travel solution directly with Interpol. The results speak for themselves. In 2025, the Bureau recorded a staggering 122% increase in Interpol search volume compared to the pre-APIS era of 2024. This massive leap in intercept capability translated into 567 positive hits in 2025, up from just 370 hits the previous year. According to the Interpol 2025 annual report, the Philippines now ranks first in the Asia-Pacific region and sixth globally for global database screening efficiency. Beyond statistics, APIS empowers the Bureau with tactical intelligence for the early detection and post-investigation of persons of interest. The system conducts invisible surveillance by mapping intricate flight itineraries, tracking original countries of departure, and revealing connecting flights seamlessly across matching airlines. A PIS zeroes in on critical details: luggage information, seat assignments, travel companions, age approximations, and origin points. By piecing this digital puzzle together, the Bureau successfully deters transnational criminals attempting to utilize the Philippines as a transit country. These capabilities are not just theoretical, they are proven in the field through successful investigations, interdictions, and exclusions. APIS buys precious time. On-duty immigration officers now receive alerts hours before a target aircraft even lands, allowing them to prepare meticulously for critical interviews with suspected terrorists. It enables seamless, real-time coordination with law enforcement agencies like the Philippine National Police and the National Bureau of Investigation, ensuring intercept teams are waiting at the gate for passengers with active warrants of arrest. In one major case, when a suspected drug courier was flagged, APIS data analyzed baggage details to instantly identify a traveling companion, the individual who was actually carrying the illegal contraband. Furthermore, during the critical post-incident investigation of the high-profile Bondi Beach shooting, APIS itinerary historical data allowed investigators to instantly track the suspect's movements as they traveled on a connecting flight from Manila to Davao. While APIS hardens our borders against threats, it simultaneously accelerates the entry of legitimate travelers. Security and efficiency now walk hand in hand. Advanced passenger information serves as the vital backbone for the Bureau's new e-gates at Naiya Terminals 1 and 3. Behind the scenes, dedicated APOC personnel manually upload verified API data from the UN Go Travel system directly into the Bureau of Immigration Information System, or BIIS. The impact on foot traffic is revolutionary. Backed by APIS data, the new e-gates process a passenger in an astonishing 5 to 15 seconds. Compare this to the 10 to 25 seconds of older e-gates, or the 25 to 40 seconds at a manned counter. The Bureau of Immigration is not stopping here. To fully maximize the capabilities of APIS, we are looking forward to a safer tomorrow. By deploying additional personnel, the Bureau will scale from targeted vetting to comprehensive, advanced, proactive vetting of all flights nationwide. In close coordination with an interagency technical working group spearheaded by the Department of Justice, the Draft Executive Order for Passenger Name Record, or PNR, is currently being finalized. Expanding our horizons, Phase 1 will see the deployment of APIS into general aviation, special flights, and the maritime domain, beginning with international cruise ships. All of these will culminate in the establishment of a state-of-the-art targeting center, the ultimate backroom hub for advanced vetting, profiling, and intelligence. Securing the skies, guarding our gateways. The Bureau of Immigration remains steadfast in its mission to protect the Filipino people.
3: All right. Thank you very much, Spokes Melvin, dun sa update na yan. And of course, ito pa rin po si Spokes Dana Sandoval. 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
1: Yes, oh, napakalaking tulong kasi dapat maano din natin, mabigyan din natin ng DN na this is very important for us, not only on security but at the same time even facilitation, no. Mas napapaganda yung pagproseso natin sa ating mga paliparan.
3: Mhm. 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
1: yes.
3: Ng different information that you are able to get seat number
1: yes.
3: Yung dala-dalang maleta kasi ito yung mga bagay na hindi natin naiisip na importante sa targeting ng mga passengers or profiling ng passengers kasi hindi na tayo wala na yung panahon na profiling based on itsura. Ngayon, profiling based on trends.
1: Yes, at pero sa kabatiran naman ng ating mga kababayan, baka sabi yung mga informations namin to, even sa implementation dito, kasama natin yung National Privacy Commission. Kasi mahigpit talaga to, no? Well, if we look at the information, syempre, it should be related as well to your mandate para sa national security.
3: Mm-hmm. And nakita natin that there is a plan to expand itong advanced passenger office natin into a big targeting center. Tsaka ang daming mga involved na mga opisina, no, Spokes Melvin?
1: Yes, oo. Alam mo, Spokes Dana, kung titingnan natin, even other countries, they do that. Kaya nakikita natin, they are very effective, no, in securing their borders. Even though nakikita mo, eh, kunti lang naman yung nakikita kong immigration officers. Mm-hmm. 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Because mostly yung mga tao nila, nasa backroom na, nasa targeting center na nila.
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3: 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Ah, it's an amazing technology that is being used ngayon by the BI. How did we get here?
1: Yes, Spokes Dana, that's very good question kasi alam po ninyo, matagal ng pangarap ito ng immigration na 2009, 2010, matagal po. 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

0: The Goldenberg, the concert series presents a chamber music trio featuring classical pieces, passionate tangos, heartfelt condiments, and iconic pop ballads. With flutist Antonio R. Maigi, cellist Renato B. Lucas, and pianist Ina Montes Claros. 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
1: Nagbabalik ang Ulat Bayan. 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
3: We're looking at pursuing the interests across all the three pillars, so political security, economic, and social-cultural. So these are areas of cooperation where the Philippines actually benefits, as well as the region. So also taking into consideration that that Russia has long been a dialogue partner of ASEAN. So with that role, the Philippines as chair, it is our role to be able to pursue these external relations with our dialogue partners.
2: Nakatakdang magkaroon ng bilateral meeting sa pagitan ni Pangulong Marcos at Russian President Vladimir Putin. Nakasentro ang pagpupulong ng dalawang leader sa anibersaryo ng pagkakatatag ng diplomatic relations ng Pilipinas at Russia. 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
3: Let us look at it in a different perspective. Guided by ASEAN centrality, we will continue to pursue our relations with each dialogue partner, including Russia, and also taking into consideration the broader perspective of looking at it in such a way that each country would have, of course, their own national interest, and so it is their prerogative to for them to decide on whether they would like to pursue something with Russia or not pursue with Russia. And so, again, going back to ASEAN-Russia relations, there is a collective support.
2: Sa pinakauling datos ng DFA, aabot sa 15,000 mga Pilipino ang nagtatrabaho at naninirahan sa Russia, na karamihan ay mga guro at mga engineer. 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
2: Gab Milde Villegas, para sa bayan.
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5: But as we enter a period of deep institutional review, a change in leadership is necessary to ensure the full integrity of our sports programs and safety protocols governing them.
4: Sa anunsyo ni Father Babiyak, presidente ng Ateneo de Manila University, naging emosyonal ito sa pagharap sa media para bigyang linaw ang trahedyang nangyari kina Ateneo Blue Eagles players Rene Baterbonia at Divine Adili.
6: When a young man dies, we mourn both the loss of life and the shattering of dreams. We mourn the potential that won't come true, the empty chairs at family dinner tables, and the futures that were supposed to unfold on our playing courts and far beyond them.
4: Anya, tanggap ng universidad ang galit na nararamdaman ng mga naulilang pamilya. 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
6: We are truly, deeply sorry. We apologize unreservedly to the families and to our entire community for the agonizing pain of this tragedy.
4: Nilinaw naman ng universidad ang tila mabagal na aksyon ng kanilang institusyon sa nangyari. Anya.
6: We believe and continue to believe that public relations or institutional noise should not intrude upon a family's grief.
4: Kaugnay rito, mayroon namang independent fact-finding body na masusing mag-iimbestiga sa nangyari. Samantala, agad namang nagbigay ang universidad ng tulong sa pamilya ni Baterbonia at Adili.
6: This is not a legal settlement. It is our moral obligation.
4: Ayon kay Father Bobby Di Umano, hindi na bago ang ganitong training sa basketball team ni Coach Tab.
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0: na co-pilot natin sa technical side, Rovan, Malilin, Arnel, Villamor. Thank you, thank you. 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
1: Boses, dito sa Radyo Pilipinas, Radyo Publiko. Radyo Publiko, 738 AM. We know you're always on the go. On the go. Pero ang mahuli sa balita is always a big no-no. Kaya Radyo Pilipinas is here to keep you updated. Reliable news delivered to you as it happens. Para sure na wala kang mamimiss. 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